Mick Chillage. This is called Autumn Walk. From Memphis musician Sean Murphy, we heard Amaterasu Stirs. And from Cigarose, we heard a live version of Andvari. 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

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In the background, we are listening to Jeff Greenkey. This is called Upon a River That Still Flows. From Max Richter, we heard They Will Shade Us With Their Wings. From Hanya Rani, we heard her rework of Oliver Arnold's Woven Song from Piano Reworks. And we also heard from Hanya Rani Rick Sarkovet from the soundtrack to Sentimental Value. 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

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In the background, listening to Nils Fromm. This is a live version of his All Melody. From Ludovico Einaudi, we heard the Berlin Song and Day 7, the Lomist Variation number 2 from his 7 Days Walking. And if you've enjoyed Flow Radio, I hope you'll stay tuned. Alan is up next with Into the Deep. He always has an amazing program. He'll be here till midnight with his usual wonderful mix. I will be back next week. Have a great week, everyone. Hold close those who you love. Live in the light. And please pray for peace.

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We all love sugar and look forward to a sweet treat, but since added sugar is hiding in all kinds of foods, we may be loving it way too much. 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Growing scientific evidence shows that eating too much added sugar is linked to many health problems, including serious diseases. There are things you really need to know about sugar, and you can find out more by going to sugarscience.org.

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Intense summer heat can take its toll on backyard birds. Without water, they will die. Here are some suggestions for helping birds in hot weather. 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Songbirds can drown in a pond or a deep bird bath, so water should only be about 2 inches deep at the most. And provide water at varying heights to help the greatest variety of birds. 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

I was serving time for armed robbery. At 4 o'clock in the morning, I was sleeping in my cell. I heard a whistle blow.

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I said, okay, boys, getting ready to run. 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

The warden said, come out with your hands up in the air. If you don't stop this riot, you all gonna get the chair. Scarface Jones said, it's too late to quit. Pass the dynamite, cause the fuse.

Riot in Cell Block Number 9 by the Coasters there. Before that, we had Beck, True Love Will Find You in the End, Daniel Johnston cover, and before that, Resonations by the album Leaf. 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This is Volunteer Radio Memphis. Stick with us. This next song is I Went to Hollywood, by Trampled by Turtles.

Woo! That was All Her Favorite Fruit by Camper Van Beethoven, the orchestral version. Before that, Desert Sessions with Don't Drink Poison. And we started out that set with I Went to Hollywood by Trampled by Turtles. 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I'm Chad, the host of My Pet Rock Show, and I'll be here till 8. Let's keep this ball a-moving. This is Prove It by Television here on Volunteer Radio.

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That was Warm Sounds with Sticks and Stones. Before that, Dirty Projectors with Impregnable Question. We started out that set with Prove It by Television. 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This is My Pet Rock Show. And I'm Chad, the owner of the show. This next song is by Marty Robbins. It's Big Iron.

That was Honky Tonkin' Towns Van Zandt there. Before that, Spirit of the West with Sentimental Side. Valerie before that by the Brothers Comatose. And Marty Robbins with Big Iron started out that set. You are listening to WEVL Memphis. I'm Chad, the host of My Pet Rock Show. And we're coming up to the end of the first hour, but that means we got a whole nother hour to go. So this next song is Hot Biscuit Slim by Soft Machine here on Volunteer Radio.

Webb in front by the Archers of Loaf. Before that, we had Assessment by the Beta Band, and started out that set with Hot Biscuit Slim by Soft Machine. 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This next song is by Ezra Furman, and it is My Zero, here on Volunteer Radio.

Hi, I'm Henry Winkler. When I was in school, I was called lazy, unmotivated, sometimes just plain stupid. Actually, I was none of those things, but I am dyslexic. 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

Mr. David Bowie with New York's in Love. Before that, Somewhere a Judge by Hop Along, and beginning of that set, Ezra Furman with My Zero here on Volunteer Radio, 89.9 FM here in Memphis, WEVL. This is My Pet Rock Show, and for the sake of time, let's just play another song. This is The Damned with Problem Child.

Pay to Play, Nirvana. Before that, Maynard Avenue by John Spencer, Blues Explosion. A House Is Not a Home. Before that, by The Gun Club. Three Hairs in Your Mind by King Khan. And we started out that longer set with The Damned and Problem Child. 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And we're going to do more great music. Let's go into Devendra Banhart with I Feel Just Like a Child.

That was Harry Nilsson doing You Can't Do That. Before that, Legs of Bees by the Fruit Bats. And before that, Devendra Banhart with I Feel Just Like a Child. And I hope you feel just like a child listening to WEVL 89.9 FM, My Pet Rock Show, every Tuesday morning. This next song is I Came as a Rat.

Pavement with Conduit for Sale, Primus with Mr. Know-It-All, and I Came as a Rat by Modest Mouse. That was that set. 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Stay tuned for more great WEVL programming. I'll see you guys next week. Same time, same place. Be good and be nice. We'll play one more song. This is Suggestion by Fugazi.

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4: 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And today we're celebrating America's national pastime, baseball, the show highlighting great moments of the Grateful Dead performing in ballparks, including Shea, Giant Stadium, and of course their favorite, Oakland Coliseum. But before that first pitch, let's start things off proper with the national anthem. This is the Portable Dead on WEVL Memphis.
5: Ladies and gentlemen, please rise and direct your attention to in front of the pitcher's mound. To honor America in the singing of our national anthem, Jerry Garcia, Bob Weir, Vince Welnick, San Francisco's own, the Grateful Dead.

somewhere in this favored land, the sun is shining bright. The band is playing somewhere, and somewhere hearts are light. And somewhere men are laughing, and somewhere children shout. But there is no joy in Gotham. The National League's moved out. But in San Francisco, the band is playing and the flags are flying. The big city is big league for the first time, and a gala parade down Market Street bids the San Francisco Giants welcome as they open the season in their new home.

It is Grateful Dead night here at the ballpark. A lot of tie-dye in attendance. A lot of good attitude through as we head to the bottom of the fourth inning. It is 7-1 Giants. Yep, the Peckners are our ball dudes tonight. That's Toby Peckner. And then there's Richie Peckner. You think they like the Grateful Dead? Yes, they do.

0: Thank you.
1: From 1973, the early version of U.S. Blues, Wave That Flag, performed at RFK Stadium, home to once both the Washington Senators and Washington Nationals. Our theme today is baseball, and we got the dead crisscrossing the country playing the ballparks. While we got a pitching change, let us take the time to remind you that it only takes a donation of $40 or more to become a member of this station for an entire year. And to do so, all you have to do is log on. It's that simple. Go to WEVL.org for more information. All right, we'll return to our baseball episode of The Portable Dead on WEVL Memphis right after the seventh inning stretch.

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1: 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I feel no glove.
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1: I learned an illegal pitch, caught Satch Page barehanded. After the 303 guard, you know, had done me in because the coach thought I was chicken. Why bother? It was my thing.
3: We're the swinging Oakland A's. We're number one, yeah.
4: Your bat's a little thin there, guy.
3: Yeah, just send me one of them 100-mile-an-hour Nolan Ryan fastballs. Poof, right over the Coliseum wall. Poof, right into Dylan's hat. You know, remember when Bob Dylan was wearing the hat at the Coliseum? Wasn't that the coolest hat that he had when the Dead were playing? Boom, right there, right off his hat. Because, you know, they put the stage at concerts at the Coliseum right where the outfield is. Right where a home run ball would go. Poof, land on Jerry's guitar.
4: I got it.
3: You know, whenever I see the Dead or the Who or any of those people at the Oakland Coliseum and I'm down on the grass dancing around, I always think, wow, this is the same grass Reggie Jackson used to, like, field on, you know?
5: When I hit like this, you push it up like this.

Hey, when I was a little kid, I had a couple of dreams. I wanted to grow up and play baseball in the baddest way. And that's just what I did. I grew up and I was real bad. But music got a hold of me about 11 years old, I guess. And fortunately for me, I was able to get a hold of something and have a lot of fun about 20 years ago. Yow! And then I went off to the spring training or the minors or whatever they call that. I couldn't hit the curveball. Whoa! But they sent me down and I learned how to hit a curve real good. Especially in Corinth! Well, anyway, so I wrote a song about what it might be like to get back. And I just want to tell you that never give up hope. Long as there's life, there's hope.

0: The Grateful Dead backing John Fogerty with the baseball classic Centerfield, performing the Concert Against AIDS event at the Oakland Coliseum 1989. If you like a set list for today's episode, you can go to our Instagram page at the handle The Portable Dead. All right, we're going to go into extra innings here with a rare number from Bob Weir's unfinished musical about baseball legend Satchel Paige. This is a song called Shoulda Had Been Me, which imagines Paige's reaction to the passing of Jackie Robinson. Hope you enjoy it.
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Hello, music lovers, and welcome to The Many Moods of Ben Vaughn. I'm your host, Ben Vaughn, coming to you once again through the miracle of radio, the modern miracle of FM radio, and it's really great to be here on the air, in stereo, on the FM dial, or your device of choice. And we are very happy to have you here with us. We're broadcasting like we usually do from the Relay Shack in Parts Unknown, USA. We're centrally isolated here in the middle of nowhere, and in the Relay Shack, we're surrounded by boxes of records, CDs, 45s. We have 8-track tapes. We got all kinds of stuff laying around here, and I can't wait to play some of this music for you. We span many decades, many styles, and many moods on this show. And I have a list here of genres we're going to try to get to during this hour right here. We have garage rock, film music, soul, folk rock, jazz vocals, 60s pop, blues, bossa nova, funk, instrumental music, and much, much more. And we also have some special features we're going to get to. We have a record by Dr. John that was recorded when he thought he was a guitar player, not a piano player. So stick around for that. We also have a recording of Stevie Wonder paying tribute to Bob Dylan. Plus, Jonathan Richman goes country. All this and more during the next hour. So sit back, settle in, relax, get comfortable. This is The Many Moods of Ben Vaughn. And we're going to start off with a song by a very young Warren Zevon, recorded by the Turtles back in the 60s. This is called Outside Chance by the Turtles, here on The Many Moods.

That is a great example of a song where the verses have nothing to do with the chorus. The genius of Bob Dylan right there from Blonde on Blonde, I Want You. And before that, we heard Henry Mancini with Experiment in Terror. And we started that set off with the Turtles in Outside Chance. I'm Ben Vaughn. This is the Many Moods of Ben Vaughn you're tuned into on your radio or device of choice. And we're going to play a record right now that came out on Rex Records, a 45 back in 1959 by a guy named Mac Rebinac, who at the time thought he was a guitar player, but that didn't quite work out. He switched over to piano and became Dr. John, and the rest is history. But here he is when he thought he was a guitar player in 1959, Storm Warning by Mac Rebinac.

your woman, I wish you could see mine. You talk about your woman, I wish you could see mine. Every time I start loving, she bring eyesight to the blind. I know her daddy got some money, I can tell by the way she walk. I know her daddy got some money, I can tell by the way she walk. Every time she started shaking, them dumb begin to talk.

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One look at that woman bring eyesight to the blind.

0: We have been listening to Madha de Carnaval from the Black Orpheus soundtrack, composed by Luis Bamfa. And before that, we heard Eyesight to the Blind, a Sonny Boy Williamson song performed by Mose Allison. And before Mose Allison, we heard Sly and the Family Stone from 1971 with a tune called Poet. And we started that set off with Mac Rebenack, a.k.a. Dr. John, from 1959. Queued up and ready to go, Stevie Wonder pays tribute to Bob Dylan. This and more when we return with the many moods of Ben Vaughn.
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2: 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And now, here's your host, Ben Vaughn.
0: All right, we are back. Welcome back to the show. The Many Moods is now in syndication. Oh, yes, world domination is our ultimate goal. But until then, syndication will have to do. And we'd like to thank everyone out there for making it possible, because we're on a bunch of terrestrial radio stations right now, and we have the podcast, and all of that is because of you. So thank you, thank you, thank you. Okay, we're going to hear Gail Garnett right now. She had a big hit in the 60s with a song called We'll Sing in the Sunshine. But we're going to hear her sing in French right now. This is a tune called Ne me parle pas de lui, which is the French translation of You've Been Talking About Me, Baby. Gail Garnett from 1966.

Blood, Sweat, and Tears with Al Kooper. Sing and lead, I Can't Quit Her. And before that, we heard Cat Squirrel by Dr. Ross, the harmonica boss. And we started that set off with Gail Garnett singing in French. I'm Ben Vaughn. This is the Many Moods of Ben Vaughn that you're tuned into. And we are here in the Relay Shack in Parts Unknown, USA, surrounded by boxes of records, CDs, 45s. We have 8-track tapes. We got all kinds of stuff laying around here. And we're going to play right now a record on Motown of Stevie Wonder paying tribute to Bob Dylan with his version of Blowing in the Wind, and a great version it is. Stevie Wonder, here on the Many Moods.

0: It's not every day you hear a harp play something that funky. Dorothy Ashby on the harp from her album Afro Harping from 1968. And before that, we heard Captain Beefheart with Too Much Time. And before Captain Beefheart, we heard Jaitana Veloso and Gal Costa with Nenhumador. And we started that set off with Stevie Wonder. Queued up and ready to go, we have a recording of Jonathan Richman singing a Marty Robbins tune. Jonathan Goes Country. This and more when we return with The Many Moods of Ben Vaughn.
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Oh, yes, we are back. Welcome back to the show. We know you have other entertainment options, and we thank you for choosing The Many Moods. Oh, yes, we do. And we're gonna mellow out a little bit here with a really cool Al Green song, a pretty obscure one. It's from the Bell album, and it's called Feels Like Summer. Al Green, here on The Many Moods.

Doug Somm and Band. And the band he had on that record included Bob Dylan, Dr. John, David Fathead Newman, and a bunch of other people. That was called Dealer's Blues by Doug. And before that, we heard Bob Lind with Eleanor. And we started that set off with Feels Like Summer by Al Green. I'm Ben Vaughn. This is The Many Moods of Ben Vaughn. And if you like what you hear, this show is now available as a podcast on an internet near you. Yes, wherever you find podcasts, we're there. We're very easy to find. And we thank KCDZ in Joshua Tree, California, for putting these up on the information superhighway for you to download and enjoy. And we also have a social media presence, so to speak. We are on Instagram and we're on Facebook. So if you see us up there, feel free to like us. Really, really like us. Okay, it's time to hear Jonathan Richman, Go Country. This is from an album called Jonathan Goes Country. And it's a beautiful rendition of a Marty Robbins tune called Man Walks Among Us. Here's Jonathan Richman.

We have been listening to Cal Jader with Soul Sauce, a huge hit in the 60s. And before that, we heard Wake the World by the Beach Boys. And we started that set off with Jonathan Richman and his interpretation of a Marty Robbins tune. Well, folks, that just about does it. We've run out of time here in the many moods. We got to go. We got to get out of here. The show is produced by Charles Tobias, engineered by Kevin Jarvis. Our announcer is Smith Harrison, and I'm your host, Ben Vaughn. Thank you so much for listening. Come back and visit us again right here in the Relay Shack. We'll be waiting for you. Until then, arrivederci, auf Wiedersehen, adios, au revoir, aloha, and goodbye. See ya.

Leading off No Part of Nothing with some vintage green sky bluegrass. That's one called The Four. And we've got more 21st century bluegrass coming to you in this next hour. You'll be hearing from Cadillac Sky, a song called She's Everybody's Favorite. And we'll follow that with a little fancy picking from Sam Bush on a John Hartford tune called Down. And to lead things off, here's Leftover Salmon. They say they want y'all to stop your worrying.

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Clay Street unit have got their Virginia home on their mind. They're letting you know about it on No Part of Nothing. Bluegrass for the 21st Century, coming to you on a Tuesday morning here on WEVL FM 89.9. Coming up, you're going to hear from Billy Strings. He'll sing a song called Still I Crash, and we'll follow that with a tune called Laughing Boy from Ken and Brad Klodner. Next up, you're going to hear from Rhiannon Giddens. She's going to get together with Dirk Powell, and together they're going to sing a song called I Wish in Vain.

Out here, we have so much in common. 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

The Sam Grisman Project got those buckets of rain coming out of their ears. They're letting you know about it on No Part of Nothing. 21st Century Bluegrass coming to you on Volunteer Radio, WEVL. Coming to you next, you're going to hear from Richard Peter Morris. He's holding on. After that, Joy Kills Sorrow is going to sing a song to Jake. And we'll start things off with Sad Daddy. They say, let's go fishing.

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That was Bali High, by the way. Welcome to Music for Movies. I'm your host, Adam. And that was originally from the musical and film South Pacific. That was Peggy Lee singing that, and that was used in that version, used in the film American Beauty. Before that, a cover of the theme to Get Carter by Stereolab, and we started the show off with T-Rex doing Jeepster, used in Death Proof. Next up, we're going to hear Wynton Marsalis playing the opening theme to CBS Sunday Morning.

That was Moanin' by Art Blakey and the Jazz Messengers, probably their best-known recording. Used most recently in Confess Fletch, starring John Hamm. Before that, the theme to Federico Fellini's 1963 film, 8 and a Half, by the film's composer Nino Rota. And we started that set off with Francis Albert Sinatra singing Witchcraft, used in Mickey and Maude. Next up is Sanctify Us by Thy Goodness by Johann Sebastian Bach, used in Wes Anderson's film The Life Aquatic with Steve Zissou. 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

0: That was a cue by the film's composer, Elmer Bernstein, for the film The Grifters, directed by Stephen Frears. Before that, Julie London performing Cry a River, which she sings in the 1956 film The Girl Can't Help It, which she also stars in, along with Jane Mansfield, directed by Frank Tashlin. And we started that set off with the instrumental version of Nothing Is Good Enough by Amy Mann from the film Magnolia. Next up is Office CD, a CD, with all from, the tracks are all from noir films, and they have, usually the main theme, and they have it edited where you can hear dialogue and sometimes some of the score. And this is from the 1947 film Crossfire, directed by Edward Dimitrik, with Gloria Graham, who's in every film noir, Robert Ryan, and Robert Young, I think. And the film's composer is Roy Webb. Okay, here we go.
1: What did you say your name was?
2: Ginny, because I'm from Virginia. I sure get tired of it here.
1: What do you work here for, then?
2: For laughs, dear, for laughs.
1: Every night?
2: Every night. For nothing.
1: Until when?
2: Till we close.
1: Then what?
2: Then I sleep. Me and myself in my great big bed, we sleep. I could have killed my girlfriend the other morning. She came...
1: You got that in quick, didn't you?
2: Drink up and be nice.
1: You know what I'd like to do?
2: Mm-hmm.
1: I'd like to take you dancing.
2: That's what the music's for. I work here.
1: I mean, really take you dancing. The two of us going somewhere. Eating something. Talking about ourselves. I'm serious.
2: Sure, I know. I remind you of your sister.
1: You remind me of my wife.
2: Be nice. Order us some more drinks, and then we'll dance.
1: That

0: Want some coffee?
1: Sure.
2: I'm her husband. I'm Ginny's husband. I was a soldier. I conked out. You're wondering about this setup, aren't you?
1: Yeah, I guess I am.
2: I'll ask her then. She was a tramp when I married her. I didn't know it at first. But I knew it before we were married. That's one of the reasons I enlisted, to get away from her. When I couldn't wait to get out and come back to her. And when I did, she didn't want me. Funny, isn't it? But I still want her. I still love her. You know what I just told you? That's a lie.
1: I see.
2: I'm not her husband. I met her the same as you did at the joint. I can't keep away from her. I want to marry her, and she won't have me.
1: I see.
2: Do you believe that? Oh, that's a lie, too. I don't love her, and I don't want to marry her. She makes good money there. You got any money on you?
1: No.
2: She makes good money sometimes. Hey, you suppose I could be a soldier? Maybe I could in the regular army. Make a good rating and make some dough by the next war.
1: Why not?
2: Why not? Because I don't want to. Why do I want to be a soldier? I'm too restless. I don't know what I want to do. You gonna wait for her?
1: I don't know.
2: I'll wait for her if you want to. As soon as we've had some coffee, I'm gonna take a nap.

Okay. We just heard Ramsey Lewis performing The In Crowd, used by Martin Scorsese in Casino. We also heard a live version of Lady Bird at the Cafe Bohemia by Art Blakey and the Jazz Messengers, used in Revolutionary Road. And that about does it for Music for Movies this week. We have time for one more. Taking us out is Sam Cooke singing I'll Come Running Back to You, used in the film Blood Ties. Thanks for listening, and we will see you next week.

0: I'm Dr. Anthony Lizowitz, and this is Climate Connections. Last summer, torrential floods roared through central Texas, killing more than 100 people and displacing thousands of others. Many of the residents affected by the floods lived in mobile or manufactured homes. These homes are especially vulnerable to climate disasters like floods, in part because of where they're located.
1: Historically, we put mobile home parks oftentimes on very low-value land, which was on the floodplains.
0: Andy Rumbach of the Urban Institute, a think tank, says manufactured homes are often stigmatized, and many communities limit their development.
1: You'll often find people who have gone through a disaster who are then unable to rebuild because their park is no longer allowed to exist.
0: In other cases, people are permitted to rebuild, but because new manufactured home developments are not allowed, they are forced to stay in the same flood-prone location, and that may require elevating their homes to comply with modern floodplain regulations.
1: That's expensive. A lot of people who have a disability or elderly don't want to climb 7 feet of stairs.
0: Rumbach says modern manufactured homes can be an important source of low-cost housing. So he says zoning laws should be updated to make sure these homes can be located in safe areas. Climate Connections is produced by the Yale Center for Environmental Communication. 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

All right, that was the Dwight Twilley Band, Feeling in the Dark. Before that, Blondie, I'm Always Touched by Your Presence, Dear. And we started the modern world off with Red Cross and Blow You a Kiss in the Wind. 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My name's Eric, and I'm sitting in on this episode of Modern World. And right now, we're going to get back to the music and hear one from the Talking Heads. It's a song called Mind.

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Before that. And the Damned, Thanks for the Night, before Killing Joke. All right, 633 here at WEVL Memphis, 89.9 FM, or WEVL.org. 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All right, we're going to get back to music right now and hear one from the Au Pairs. 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

All right, Charisma, 1979, song called Lover, Kraftwerk with Pocket Calculator, Secret Service, Flash in the Night, and before that, we heard The Cure from their 17 Seconds LP, a song called A Forest. 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My name's Eric, and I'm sitting in with you here on this episode of The Modern World. And right now we're going to get back to it and hear one from The Avengers, a song called Cheap Tragedies.

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All right, a song, in my humble opinion, is a perfect pop song. There's not an ounce of fat on that thing. That was the Primitives with Crash, Wire, from their Chairs Missing LP. Before that, with Outdoor Miner, a Metal Circus outtake that appeared on a compilation LP called A Diamond Hidden in the Mouth of a Corpse. That was Husker Du with Won't Change. All right, let's get back to it and hear some rock and roll from Finland. Here's Hanoi Rocks and Cutting Corners on WEVL, Memphis.

in, mate. Sod it. I'll ignore these bleeding foreigners. Then Sam Jobsworth says, I'm telling these zombies, so you cannot do that unless you go to Portland, Janet. And I say,

Pretenders, Message of Love. Before that, Phil Lynott, Dear Miss Lonely Heart. Slade, before that, with When I'm Dancing, I Ain't Fighting. And we heard Radio Birdman before that with Murder City Nights. All right. Let me remind you, you're listening to WEVL Memphis 89.9 FM or WEVL.org. My name's Eric, and I'm sitting in with you here on this episode of The Modern World. And we're going to hear a band from France right now. Les Fugues. This is a song called Femme Fatale.

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All right, The Runaways with Wasted. That's Too Bad. Before that, went with that was Gary Numan and the Tubeway Army. Heard from the Saints before that with One Way Street. Joy Division before that with Interzone. And before that, we heard the Telescopes and a song called The Perfect Needle. All right, 7:45 in the AM here at WEVL Memphis 89.9 FM or WEVL.org. My name's Eric, and I'm sitting in with you this morning on this episode of The Modern World. And we're going to get back to it right now, and we're going to hear one from Dr. Feelgood called She Does It Right.

0: My name is Lola Silvestri, and I'm going to be 95 this year. 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I feed the birds and the bees. I love my flowers. The color in my garden keeps the pink of my cheeks. I was very independent. I thought I could take care of myself. I fell, and I had to have Meals on Wheels. I love them. They're my savior. And I look forward to volunteers because they've all become my friends.
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Echo and the Bunnymen with Do It Clean. And before that, the Buzzcocks with Noise, a Noise. All right, I hope you've enjoyed listening. And I'm going to leave you with one more on this episode of The Modern World. We're going to hear one from the Lurkers doing a cover of Bo Diddley, a song called Pills.

0: Hello, everybody. This is Ben Vaughn, the host of The Many Moods of Ben Vaughn, heard every Friday at 6 p.m. on WEVL. And I'm sitting here in L.A. where I live, and I do a long-distance show, and I do this show long-distance for a very good reason. WEVL is the best station I've ever heard in my life, and that is not hyperbole. I live in L.A. where there are many, many, many choices. We have a separate station for every type of music. 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You have to keep changing the channel. And in L.A., you spend a lot of time in your car. And if cell phones and texting aren't dangerous enough, changing the channel every time you want to hear something different can be downright fatal if you live in L.A. In Memphis, you put on WEVL, the variety, the free spirit, everything about that station makes you want to stay tuned to that station. You may take that for granted living in Memphis, but trust me, if you lived in L.A., you would be listening to WEVL online. So please, do what you can to keep WEVL alive. It's a very, very special thing you have in Memphis, and you got to keep that show on the road. Thanks for listening.
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And you're listening to World Music Dance Party right here on 89.9 WEBL. Members, I'm Joyce Cobb sitting in for you, giving you Caribbean Night 1. And that's classic reggae and island-influenced music. You just heard a Memphis song, Goes a Mighty Long Way, with the likes of Toots and the McDells with Love and Happiness. And we went up to Jimmy Clef with Many Rivers to Cross. We'd like to dedicate that one to Judy Dorsey right here at WEBL. It's her favorite song. And we also gave you Robert Palmer with Pressure Drop, along with Peter Tosh, No Sympathy. And started off with Blondie, The Tide is High, and the Melatonians with The River of Babylon. As we continue, but before we do, I want to remind you, if you want to know more about what's happening at WEVL, well, then you can join us on Facebook and Instagram. 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

0: 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And for people who move to this country, that feeling lasts more than a moment. 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

And you're listening to World Music Dance Party right here on 89.9 WEVL Memphis, featuring the Caribbean Night 1, Part 1, classic reggae, island-influenced music. And you just heard the right stuff. That's Huru, Black Huru. Also Bobby Bloom, Montego Bay. Third World, we played 96 In the Shade. And we also featured Johnny Nash, I Can See Clearly Now. And started with Ziggy Marley and the Melody Makers with Tomorrow's People. And we're going to continue on with more great music from all over the world on World Music Dance Party, WEVL Memphis.

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Joyce Cobb sitting in for you, giving you Afronaut Presents the African Lounge Experience. 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
1: And I'm Greg Harris, and I'm the president and CEO of the Rock and Roll Hall of Fame and Museum up in Cleveland, Ohio. 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Ben, how can they do that?
0: They can do that by picking up the telephone and dialing 901-528-1990. 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Thanks a lot, Greg.
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All right, hey y'all. This is the River City Reveille coming to you here on WEVL Memphis. And we are just getting the show kicked off today. And don't you love that one right there from Bob Dylan? That goes back to the Desire album, which came out in 1976. It was his 17th studio album. And that particular song, Romance in Durango, has Emmylou Harris on backing vocals and Eric Clapton on guitar. So that's pretty cool. Anyway, I dig it. And before that, the Brothers Comatose with the wonderful voice of Nikki Bloom helping them out. One called Morning Time, going back to 2012. With their album, the Brothers Comatose album, Respect the Van, and started with Willie, as we always do here on the River City Reveille. And today we went back to Willie's 1971 album, Willie Nelson and Family, and we heard Willie do a cover of James Taylor's Fire and Rain, which James Taylor had just put out a year before that. So was a current cover, so to speak, at the time. Anyway, I think it's a nice version. All right, y'all stick around. I will be here for the next couple hours and got all sorts of good stuff coming your way. What about, let's start this next set with one from Dwight Yoakam. This is off an album that came out 2014 called Dwight's Used Records. And we're going to hear one, Down Where the River Bends, right here on WEVL Memphis.

0: My name is Lola Silvestri, and I'm going to be 95 this year. I was very independent. I fell, and I had to have Meals on Wheels. 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
1: All right. Before that message, we closed out that set with some new music from Tyler Childers, his latest album called Long Violent History. Is traditional bluegrass album, and we heard one there called Jenny Lynn. Before that, we heard from the Nude Party doing Feels All Right. The Everly Brothers in there with the Nashville Blues, and we started that set with Dwight Yoakam doing a Ralph Stanley song and getting some help from Ralph Stanley on that, Down Where the River Bends. All right, here on WEVL Memphis. This is the River City Reveille. I'm Melanie, your host, and the show comes to you live here on Thursday mornings from 6 to 8 a.m., and you can catch it again on Tuesday afternoon from 4 to 6. So thank y'all for listening whenever you do. Got one now, and it is a song that surely you will recognize, but this is a really good live version. This is B.B. King doing The Thrill Is Gone, but this is a live recording from his concert in the Cook County Jail back in 1970, and just, he really kills it on this one. So hope you dig it. Here is B.B. right here in WEVL Memphis.

0: so much.
1: We hope you've been enjoying yourselves up to now. Have you been having a little fun? Thank you so much. I want to thank all the people from the board and everybody that helped to make this possible. That is allowing us to be able to perform for you. And I want to thank you for requesting us. And I would like to do it again sometime if you would like to have us back.

0: All right, the Invincibles right there, closing out that set. Doing one called Heart Full of Love. And we heard... excuse me. We heard from Van Morrison in there from 1974. From his Veden Fleece album. He did Come Here, My Love. We heard Etta James do Steal Away. And we started that set with a fabulous live version of B.B. King doing The Thrill Is Gone from the Live at the Cook County Jail album. You're hearing it right here on WEVL Memphis. Let's go with one now. How about another just kind of slow rock and blues live recording. This is Fleetwood Mac going way back right here on WEVL Memphis.
1: Everyone got their parts?
2: I need your love, so about to take one.
1: Ready? I remember.

0: Can I just ask a question?
1: What?
0: Does Steve have to go at the end of this tape?
1: Now, for fuck's sake, do that bit. Be quiet and there. Ready?
0: Take two.
1: Bit slower. Mick, don't push it so hard. Right?

All right, the late, great Sharon Jones right there with the Dap Kings doing their take on Midnight Rider. Before that, the fabulous, fabulous, always fabulous Sam Cooke, Nobody Knows You When You're Down and Out. We heard from Marcella Simeon and Terrence in there doing Bon Ton Roulé. And we started that set with Fleetwood Mac going way back. Need Your Love So Bad. That is version 2, take 1. And you're hearing it all right here on WEVO Memphis. We are at about the halfway point in the show. So 1 hour in, 1 hour to go. Y'all stick around. Still got all sorts of good stuff coming your way. And we're going to start this next set of music with some new music. This is from Sturgill Simpson. He has a new album out, and it is basically a bluegrass album. It's called Cutting Grass, Volume 1, Butcher Shop Sessions. And earlier, at some point during the pandemic, sort of runs together, but he performed at the Ryman. I don't know if any of y'all saw it on stage with his band, obviously to an empty Ryman, but this is basically what he was performing, these bluegrass tracks. And some of them, most of them, I think, are his songs, and they're just bluegrass versions. But anyway, all that to say, here is new music from Sturgill Simpson. This one is called All the Pretty Colors, right here on WEVL Memphis.

0: Ray, thank you so much, man, for coming out here and doing this with me. Appreciate it.
1: Well, just make sure the check isn't postdated like last time.
0: I know it. At your age, it's not easy to do anything, so thank you. It means a lot.
1: Yeah, it doesn't mean that much to me. Okay.
0: Thanks for taking me on tour that one time.
1: Well, I just needed someone to carry my amp upstairs.
0: I guess it was a tour. You didn't really let me get on stage, but I carried all the gear.
1: I just said that.
0: Good life experience. So, thank you.
1: You're more than welcome. We should do it again. Not really. I've learned the lesson.

That was Sun Little right there doing his song The Middle, and that is from his 2017 album New Magic. Before that, we heard new old music from Hayes Carl. He has put out some songs during kind of like COVID sessions. The album is called Alone Together Sessions, and that one right there, Drunken Poet's Dream with Ray Wiley Hubbard. And we started that set with more new music from Sturgill Simpson doing one called All the Pretty Colors, and his new album is a bluegrass album, and it's called Cutting Grass. So we're going to shift gears a little bit and go with one from Vic Damone. And Vic Damone is, maybe you've heard of him, maybe you haven't, but he was born in Brooklyn and came up in New York, and supposedly was an elevator operator, and Perry Como was on his elevator, and he paused it between floors and sang for him, and that's kind of how he got his start. And he was in movies and musicals, and he was sort of like a Frank Sinatra-ish, if you will, but and was friends with Frank, but sort of, you know, second tier Frank. that sounded really bad. Anyway, he was also in the Army, and he was stationed with Johnny Cash, which is an interesting fact. But anyway, here's one from Vic Damone, and he gets sort of operatic in this. I don't know. This song made me cry. I don't know. See what you think. What kind of fool am I? And this is a live recording at the Basin Street East. Here's Vic Damone right here on WEVL Memphis.

an empty heart must dwell. What kind of lips are these that lied with every kiss?

All right, Slim Whitman right there, going back to about 1955, doing I'll Never Stop Loving You. Before that, we heard from Charlie Crockett, going back to his 2016 album, In the Night. We heard I Am Not Afraid. We heard Anna Ash in there, her 2020 EP, Oldies. She did a

version of Dream, a Little Dream of Me. And we started that set with Vic Damone, a live recording of What Kind of Fool Am I? All right, here on WEVL Memphis. This is the River City Reveille, and if you like what you hear on this show or this station, please consider giving us your financial support. 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All right, let's get back to the music now. We're going to go with one from Delaney and Bonnie, and this is from their On Tour with Eric Clapton album from 1970. And the band here is Eric Clapton, Jim Gordon, Carl Radel, Bobby Whitlock, and Dave Mason. Most of those people become Derek and the Dominoes and all sorts of different iterations. But here is one from that. This is a medley, Poor Elijah, in tribute to Johnson, right here on WEVL Memphis.

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1: All right. Before that message, we closed out that set with Sister Sparrow doing one called Catch Me If You Can. And that is from her 2015 album, The Weather Below. Before that, we heard brand new music from Ray LaMontagne, Strong Enough. And we started that set with Delaney and Bonnie. From their On Tour with Clapton album, we heard Poor Elijah in tribute to Johnson. All right, here on WEVL Memphis, I've got a showstopper for you to start this next set. A classic song with some amazing voices, so look forward to that. Before that, though, I have a message from Bashful Bob.
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All right, y'all. I am almost out of time. It always slips away. We just heard Actual Wolf doing one called Be My Love, American Hips. And before that, a change gonna come with St. Paul and the Broken Bones and Lizzo. And that was recorded down at South by Southwest in 2014, I think. Let me look. I think 2014. Yep. Isn't that fantastic? All right, I'm out of time. Thank y'all for listening. This has been another edition of the River City Reveille. I'm Melanie, your host. Thank y'all for tuning in. I'll be back next week. Y'all stay tuned to WEVL all the time. And let's see what I'm going to leave you with. How about one from JD Simo? He has a new album out, self-titled, and we're going to hear one from it called One of Those Days right here on WEVL Memphis.

0: This is Bird Note. Although we may think of autumn as a sort of winding down period, for birds, it's as much a season of renewal as the spring. In October and November, we embrace the annual arrival of our winter birds, which spent their summer in breeding territories far to the north. In many parts of the lower 48 states, autumn is the time when the juncos arrive. The arrival of dark-eyed juncos is so characteristic of the colder months that many people call them simply snowbirds. The white-throated sparrow travels well into northern Canada during the breeding season. But in autumn, you'll find them kicking up leaf litter from the east all the way down into Texas and even into the southwest. And October and November mark the southward move of those massive white birds, the swans. In the fall and winter, tundra swans fly to wetlands in the west and mid-Atlantic. While the larger trumpeter swans return to the Pacific Northwest. So, welcome back. And thanks for giving new life to the winter landscape. For Bird Note, I'm Michael Stein.
1: 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It's Tuesday at 6 p.m., and that means you're listening to the South Main Soul Club. I'm your host, Bryson. Let's get to work.

0: And just like that, we're back. This is the award-winning WEVL Memphis. I'm your host, Bryson. You're listening to the South Main Soul Club. And for the next 2 hours, I'll be with you, happily so, playing soul funk and gospel music for your listening pleasure. Now, without further ado, let's kick things off. This is the Rebirth Brass Band. Their track is entitled Fire. Check it out. Enjoy. Don't forget to dance right here on WEVL Memphis and the South Main Soul Club.
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Okay.

Tabin Wad right here on WEVL Memphis. I'm your host, Bryson. You're listening to the South Main Soul Club. And if you've just now tuned in, welcome to the show. Don't go anywhere. We just got started, so you're in for a treat, I promise. Now, again, we did hear Tabin Wad most recently with a track entitled Bayou Boogie. Prior to that, we started things off with the Rebirth Brass Band, the Grammy Award-winning Rebirth Brass Band. That was their song, Fire. Up next, we're going to keep it moving in this direction. This is The Meters and their version of the classic Hey Pocky Way. Check it out. Enjoy. Don't forget to dance right here on WEVL Memphis and the South Main Soul Club.

All right, at this point, I hope I have you enjoying yourself on this Tuesday evening. This is WEVL Memphis. I'm your host, Bryson. You are listening to the South Main Soul Club, and we just heard Little Buck Senegal and his band, The Top Cats, perform their track entitled Cat Scream. Prior to that, we heard the legendary Mr. Clifton Chenier and his Red Hot Louisiana Band. That was their song, Rumbling on the Bayou, and we started it all off with The Meters performing their version of the classic Hey Pocky Way. Up next, we're going to pivot slightly into the world of blues music. This is the Black Keys with their song entitled Hold Me in Your Arms. Check it out. Enjoy. Don't forget to dance right here on WEVL Memphis and the South Main Soul Club.

Bo Diddley right here on WEVL Memphis. I'm your host, Bryson. You're listening to the South Main Soul Club. And if you've just now tuned in, welcome to the show. Don't go anywhere. In fact, invite someone else. Now, if you've been tuned in, thank you for sticking around. Thank you for your support of this great station. You all make it possible. Again, we just listened to Bo Diddley with a track entitled Black Soul. Prior to that, we heard Gary Clark Jr. He sang I Don't Owe You a Thing. And we started it all off on that 3-song set with the Black Keys. And that was their track, Hold Me in Your Arms. Up next, we're going to continue on in this light. This is Richard Marx and his track, I'm the Man for You. Check it out. Enjoy. Don't forget to dance right here on WEVL Memphis and the South Main Soul Club.

This is WEVL Memphis. I'm your host, Bryson. You are listening to the South Main Soul Club, and wherever you are, I hope you're enjoying yourself the same as I am here at 518 South Main Street here in Memphis, Tennessee. Now, we just ended that set with the Ocean Liners. That was their song, Cutting Room. Prior to that, we heard Little LaVierre and his band, The Fabulous Jades. That was their track entitled Cold Heat. And we started it all off on that three-song soul set with Mr. Richard Marx and his song, I'm the Man for You. Up next, we are going to pivot slightly into the world of gospel music. Leading us in that direction is Mr. Al the Bishop Hobbs and his backing band, The Music Makers. This is their song entitled I'm Yours. Check it out. Enjoy. Don't forget to dance right here on WEVL Memphis in the South Main Soul Club.